0: today, but had to go to visit you. You never know.
1: Das ist Antenne Sachsen. 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
2: Tu me dis

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I saw that movie, Mutiny on the Bounty, staring my idol Marlon Brando, and I felt a yearning for that great adventure. So many nights I woke up out of a dream of blue sea, white sand, paradise birds, butterflies.

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In that fateful night, I thought to myself, I'll do everything I can, save up every dime, and one day I'll return

0: Don't worry. It will soon pass, whatever it is. Don't worry, be happy.
1: Das ist Antenne Sachsen. Antenne Sachsen.